0: por Exacta es 1 con 11. Ponte Exa 95.5.
1: Touch the skin, darling. Touch the skin, honey. Touch all of the skin. You gotta ask me. Yeah, I'm going to the party. But I'm not going to my friends.

0: Brittany, before you go, there's something I want you to have.
1: Oh, it's beautiful. But wait a minute, isn't this...
0: Yeah, yes it is.
1: But I thought the old lady dropped it into the ocean in the air.